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1: Ez a város egyetlen magyar zenei rádiója.
2: They say the holy water's watered down, and this town's lost its faith. Our colors will fade eventually, so if our time is running out, day after day, we'll make the mundane a masterpiece. Oh my, my, oh my, my love, I take one look at you, you're taking me out.

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1: My girl just caught me.
2: You made her catch you?
1: I don't know how I let this happen.
2: With who?
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1: All right.